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0: Jason Osborne, Virginia Drivers. Last, Ahmed Salim. I believe the first name is also Ahmed Salim. In 2003-1002. Oh, and Frank 69-630-112.
1: 07.

0: 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License?
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0: 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Are going to fly in 30 to 45 minutes, ETA till on scene.
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Nichols, Eric, Little H. Henry, 1974-03-16-1, Adam, 80402-40. 247?

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1: 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Conscious breathing, needing assistance. Back into his chair. Will be located in a blue transport van. If anyone's entering.

3 0 5 0 0 0 0 0 0 0 0 0 0 0 0 0 0 0 0 0 0 0 0 0 0 0 0 0 0 0 0 0 0 0 0 0 0 0 0 0 0 0 0 0 0 0 0 0 0 0 0 0 0 0 0 0 0 0 0 0 0 0 0 0 0 0 0 0 0 0 0 0 0 0 0 0 0 0 0 0 0 0 0 0 0 0 0 0 0 0 0 0 0 0 0 0 0 0 0 0 0 0 0 0 0 0 0 0 0 0 0 0 0 0 0 0 0 0 0 0 0 0 0 0 0 0 0 0 0 0 0 0 0 0 0 0 0 0 0 0 0 0 0 0 0 0 0 0 0 0 0 0 0 0 0 0 0 0 0 0 0 0 0 0 0 0 0 0 0 0 0 0 0 0 0 0 0 0 0 0 0 0 0 0 0 0 0 0 0

0: that Wildlife 30 status?
1: Wildlife 30. 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
0: 35? Holmes, Wildlife 139 status?
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1: 53, 1759. 3's 1, 2 drivers. On for 2 drivers. 3, 2, 1, 4, 8. 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Was covered by Ellensburg. 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
2: 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Out of Nora David, Adam Lincoln Frank, Adam, 1988, 0904, Olin Henry 95, 901, 026, you know.
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3: 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Everyone, I'm clear.
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1: 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History of seizures, takes meds for them, taken today, first seizure today. Still obtaining 1809. 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
1: Team?
2: 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I'll be clear. 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
2: 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It's with a dark colored SUV. Hatches in the air. I'll be back with the rest.

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Hi, driver's check. The male out of Idaho, last of Hamid, Henry Adam Mary, Ida David, first of Upmod, Adam Henry Mary, Adam David, little S Sam, 1999, 11/13, and Olen is Adam David 0, 230, 13 Frank.

0: Tom, 562 Ellensburg, registration when ready. Charles King John 9348, and I'll be out with the tire change, no status.
1: 562 1833.

0: Traffic calm. 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
0: 51, driving complaint, 706 Lincoln Avenue. 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Will be a dark green, late 90s Ford pickup truck, license unknown, no front plate. 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Will also have a red, newer Ford pickup truck in the driveway.
1: 51.
0: 51, 1836.

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1: 506-8-1039. 3-3-3, I got the clear, Adam Gressley of Alton. I'll be out with a disabled vehicle. Same location, Idaho trailer plate, Charles Adam, 862.

0: Viacom Clay Ellum, burglary alarm, 428 East 1st Street, Three Forks, Ammo. Multiple units received, 204. Burglary alarm, 428 East 1st Street, via East Motion Zone 3. Key holder's information was not listed.
1: 204.
0: 204, 1841.

0: So I'm 562 Ellensburg, driver's on their way, and I'll be clear.
1: 562, go ahead, traffic stop location 14 was covered by Ellensburg. Ellensburg, mobile train now.
0: I'm 562 Ellensburg, vehicle's on its way, and I'll be clear.

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1: 110.
0: Multiple units received 110. Weapons complaint in the area of Bonnie Lane and Thayer Avenue. The two juveniles stated they saw teenagers in the area showing a gun. RP's kids stated it was a Glock. Occurred 10 ago. Teenager with the gun has an unknown description. The two teens walking together were last seen playing basketball in a driveway in the area.
1: 110.
0: 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One juvenile also stated that one of them had a knife.
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0: 612, Amok, Psychology Building. Subject Josie Estrada will be waiting outside the entrance on the north side.
1: 612 arrived, good for him.
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2: Seven.

Side Elm River Patrols in Silver Alert out of Grant County Sheriff's Office, a silver 2004 Toyota Corolla, Charles Sam Victor, 9734, leave last seen westbound 2, passing milepost 191. Missing subject is a John Morrison, 70-year-old male, gray bald, blue eyes, last seen wearing a gray, red, orange flannel shirt and gray sweatpants. Poses a threat to his health and safety. Okay, 10 and 9, 8:59.

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0: 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RP was walking in the parking lot and advised a pickup truck pulled out right in front of the RP. License plate David 14227 John nearly hit the RP. It'll be a white Chevrolet 2500 four-door pickup. Vehicle is still parked. Drivers went into the store.
1: 110, leave it assigned to me and I'll be out at the RP's residence on the west complaint.
0: 110, 1906.
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0: Yeah, Wenatchee, you can show engine 48305 along with 4304 and Dozer 43 en route back to the Natchez Work Center with a 2-5 minute ETE. 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
4: 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East 90-108, Boy Sam Victor, 7520. 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

0: Bicom 110 referencing the driving complaint at Bi-Mart. RP called back to advise the subjects have exited the store and are leaving. The two subjects, one's a white male, 20 to 60-year-old, last seen wearing shorts, and then a white female, also 20 to 60-year-old. They're headed eastbound on Mountain View.
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Two Charles, three Charles David X-ray, Boy George, four Charles Henry, one 0 3 8 5 2.

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1: Two and quarters, 1930. Last unit, go again.

Clay Island Fire Department, 2nd Tone, 100 North Pennsylvania Avenue, number 207. Sick unknown. Clay Island Fire, 2nd page, 100 North Pennsylvania Avenue, number 207. Sick unknown patient, WNZR 966 1931. Roger. 512 on scene 1932.

to a car in an injury collision. Believe will be injury. East 12 at 16th Avenue. Sun Common Drive, the 8th in route. Okay, 34.

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0: John Sam 1, George Nora 7, 9 Adam. 0 Young 2, 1, 0 0, 9 8 5. And it'll be on a motorcycle.
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4: 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Yeah, when at you, you can show engine 4305 along with 4301, 4302, 4304, and Dozer 43 arrives back in the Natchez Work Center. Thanks, 4305.
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0: You can remove star from 82 Lincoln. Notes and codes have been entered. You can close it out. Also, off duty.
1: 40, 2010.

0: Ellensburg domestic just occurred, 406 South Chestnut Street. 138 domestic, 406 South Chestnut Street. RP calling on behalf of a neighbor, said she wasn't involved in a domestic situation, verbal only between a male and female. Both parties are HBD. Male half is holding female half's phone and glasses. Parties are separated. Female will be Ava Hanafy. Male will be Cole Hancock.
1: 138
0: 2013.

0: 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RPU is requesting law enforcement respond to the alley due to dogs in the yard.
1: 138.
0: 138, 2013.

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1: 138.
0: 138, 2014.

0: Running U-Haul vehicle, Dean's towing route for a tire change.
1: 323.
0: 3, 2022.

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0: Intercom Ellensburg Domestic, reopen. 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
0: 138. 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RP is crying, advising still can't find her glasses to leave. 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
1: 214.
0: We have an audible burglary alarm at 428 East 1st Street, 3 Forks Ammo. Single activation, motion, zone 3, responsible not listed, no answer at the premise.
1: 214.
0: 214, 2126.

0: the 8 filling will be on the off-ramp.
1: Kyle, be en route from East 9083.
0: 6 to 138.

0: can disregard so that the RO of, or the owner of the phone advised not involved in a collision currently at his residence.
1: 3, so received 3.
0: Okay.

0: 06 Helmsbury. Flat traffic was broken. Verify no collision.
1: Right. Spoke to the owner of the phone. Advised at that residence.
0: 06.
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0: 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Kickoff, 43, status.
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0: 43, he's on vehicle contact.
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1: Did you want?
0: Can you confirm that there is a DOL delay?
1: Confirmed with State Patrol. Access is down.
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0: 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Goodwill. I'll be out with Nicholas Lehman.
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0: Mary Adam John, 6-1. William Lincoln 7. John Carl 2-008-59.
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0: Tom 110, no record out of North Carolina for Mary Adam John, 6 Paul 1, William Lincoln 7, John Charles 2, 00859, still going through the rest of the states.
1: 110 also.
0: 110.
1: I believe I had a traffic stop with this vehicle in the 200 block of South Water Street approximately 2 months ago. We ran into the same issue, but we were able to verify a VIN that was one digit off, if you could search for those.
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0: Intercom 110 from your previous call out of Massachusetts, registered to a Miguel Angel Topchak, Massachusetts, will be a 2018 white Ford Escort, expired 2025.
1: That's the one. You can attach that to the call, and I believe that's the subject that 138 has in custody.
0: 110, 017.
1: Intercom also, I may have missed the traffic. Confirm the temporary registration that 138 provided. 19702013 out of North Carolina. That came back with no record, correct?
0: 110. One ten zero eight.

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0: I'm clear on disabled vehicle, Oaks and Swiftwater Boulevard. 214, dark colored four door, parked in the middle of the roadway with the flashers on, unlicensed. So beyond Oaks, between Swiftwater and the new KVH building.
1: 214.
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0: on Ellensburg, check welfare. Just occurred, 2102 North Walnut, near Building 9 and Apartment 94.
1: 11.
0: Check welfare, just occurred, near Building 9, 2102 North Walnut Street. RP reporting baby or toddler crying at high volume, ongoing off and on last 20. Doesn't hear any adults, unsure where it's coming from, if from outside or through the walls.
1: 111.
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0: 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Traffic.
1: 53.
2: The I-90 eastbound, milepost 102, with Charles Robert Adams, 4650.
1: 53, 113.

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Station 29, seizure 211 West, Uptatum Road, number 102. 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
1: 3, 3, 3. Be clear, see Charles on the right.
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0: Hello.
1: 890 Driftwest Exit, 5 Mile +59, Gray Shirley SUV, possibly the Trailblazer with hazards activated, partially blocking the right lane, unknown if it's involved in a collision. Appears the body part is unsure if it struck the barrier or if it's just disabled.
2: 3, check it out after the collision 84.
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2: 53, can I come for neutral traffic?
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2: B I-90 eastbound 114, Charles Paul Robert 9564.
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0: 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Frank, Adam, Robert, Ida, Adam, Sam, first, correction, second left, Ochoa, Ocean, Charles, Henry, Ocean, Adam, first of Victor, middle M for Manuel, 11-23-1997, he'll also have an alias date of birth of 11-13-1997.
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1: 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Go ahead and confirm on that Grant County warrant. He'll be in custody.
0: 53.
2: Three, he'll be in the area attempting to locate also.
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2: Can we attempt a call back at that number?
3: There was no answer. We'll try again. 245.
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0: 111, check welfare, 1205 North Rainier, 2107. RP wants to check on Alicia Langell, where she's not taking her medication, possibly HBD. Last contact 2 hours ago. RP is Alicia's boyfriend.
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1: 53.
0: See, for a 28-year-old male, light-headed, heavy, sweaty, advised that he has a heart condition.
1: Requesting aid for a 28-year-old male, light-headed, heavy, sweaty, heart condition. 252, also. Grant County Jail confirms warrant. Participates in the chain on Thursdays.
0: Three.
1: 53, 253.

Hamptons 2923. Law enforcement requesting aid to I-90 eastbound milepost 114. Stations 2923. Law enforcement requesting aid to I-90 eastbound milepost 114. WNZR 966 255.

0: 3-0-3. All right, I'll be clear through the area. UTL 2, mount plus 80 both directions also.
1: Okay.
0: Do not the collision at 59.
1: And the 3-2-3-3.

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1: Medic 292 en route to I-90 eastbound milepost 114. This is a 28-year-old male, lightheaded, sweating, and advised has a heart condition.
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0: 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RP is a passerby advised a parking lot full of water, possibly a broken water main.
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I'm going to be assisting them, push them off to a wider shoulder.

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They have assistance en route and have been advised to the 24-hour rule.

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1: Maury Summers, copy. Corey, copy. It's not building air in the secondary tank. It's only getting just out of the red, and it doesn't build at all, so you might want to take a look at it. It's got a leak somewhere on it. It's parked across the highway in that parking area if you get a chance.

Sí, acá a otros shows. Person at a Lewis Sheriff County office. Silver 99 Honda Accord, Charles Victor, X-ray 8702, 72 year old male, white male, brown, hazel, 59180, last of Hillard, John, last seen wearing a Hawaiian shirt, blue jeans, was last seen leaving the Lucky Eagle Casino in Rochester, on the direction of travel. One, five, or six.

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1: 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She's conscious, breathing, unknown. When the fell occurred, she's not injured.
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Thank you.

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Charles William John, 8424.

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0: 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Westbound 90, 110, Lloyd George Sam, 5264.
1: 3-7-7-4-2.

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0: 30 Jones, we're stopping. Eastbound 90, 114, Hannah, Charles King, Tom, 666.
1: We'll see how this does. They got us all blocked in over there, so I had to come to the side. That's good.

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Case 90, Mile Post 63, Charles William William, 4283. Awesome. They're just waiting for AAA, I'll be clear.

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0: 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Eastbound 9115, Charles King Mary 1750.
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2: 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Disregard, they'll be underway.

0: You know, for Ellensburg at the region office.
1: Yeah, 4013.
0: Four 731 Ellensburg out at the office.
1: 4731 813. 4731 813.

All right, Max, what was that? Yeah, I don't know what's going on up there right now.

0: headed to beat us, starting on North End, working towards Ellensburg. Just leave that trailer there, Ryan. Good question. Yeah, maybe we'll have, why don't we have, I think Kevin and Corey Summers are there. Maybe we'll have them take it and park it at the end to beat us towards the Ellensburg side. Hey, Corey, you by the radio? Is Kevin still here?
1: Hey, sitting right here.
0: Can he pick you up at the end of Butis Road if he can find a wide spot to park Rob's trailer down there and we'll just road him up here?
1: Yeah, I can do that.
0: Thank you.

0: 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Eastbound 82 at 3, Charles X-Ray Frank, 1474.
1: Better grab some sand. We got a little bleeding going on that one lane that's going up towards the top of Burke.
2: Okay. Well, I'm here at Vita's. Wait to get dumped out and I'll load sand.
1: Sounds good. 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
1: Roger it.
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0: Oh, you're not. 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
0: 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It's a red semi with the excavator on the trailer.
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0: 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Inspection no status.

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1: 7-8-8.

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0: All that. Leave him be.

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1: Three three Ellensburg, you can put me out to aircraft emphasis.
2: 3398.

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0: 560 Ellensburg. 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
3: Transporting one adult male, some corrections to Ellensburg Demo. Can you get to the John 38 with me?

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4: Patrol's erratic semi, East 90 from off post 101, maroon cab, black trailer, Illinois plates, believe is the caller from the gray passenger car complaint.
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0: Francis, please stand by for the morning fire weather planning forecast for Wednesday, July 8th, 2026. Break. IFPL info level 2 for zone 609 east, 675, 678, 684, 609 west. Level 1 zones 678 west, 680, 686, 687, 688, 678 east, and 685. Preparedness level, National 4, Regional 2. Okanagan public use restriction is a stage 1. Today's forecasted NFDRS indices, the METHAL, ERC 88th percentile, burning index 96th percentile, preparedness level 3, staffing level 5, fire danger high. Chelan, ERC 88th percentile, burning index 100th percentile, preparedness level 4, staffing level 5, fire danger high. Valley area, ERC 90th percentile, burning index 99th percentile, preparedness level 4, staffing level 5, fire danger very high. Upper basin area, ERC 92nd percentile, burning index 99th percentile, preparedness level 4, staffing level 5, fire danger high. Lower basin, ERC 90th percentile, burning index 95th percentile, preparedness level 4, staffing level 5, fire danger very high. Upper Yakima, ERC 89th percentile, burning index 94th percentile, preparedness level 4, staffing level 5, fire danger high. Lower Yakima, ERC 90th percentile, burning index 92nd percentile, preparedness level 3, staffing level 4, fire danger high. Break.
1: Continuing at Southeast Washington and Northeast Oregon discussion, elevated fire weather concerns through the week across Washington 690, Oregon 691 during the late afternoon and evening. This is related to low afternoon humidities of 15 to 25% and west-northwest winds of around 15 miles an hour with gusts near 30. These elevated concerns peak Thursday due to minimum humidities dropping into the mid-teens. Conditions alleviate slightly Friday and Saturday before lower winds next week. Break. Cloudy, then becoming mostly sunny. Maximum temperature 79 to 89, except 71 to 80 ridges. Minimum humidity 20 to 28%. Winds rise on lower slopes northwest 10 to 16, with gusts to 30 in the afternoon. Ridges and upper slopes northwest 11 to 17. Chance of wetting rain 0%. Break. Zone 695, Eastern Washington, South Central Cascade Mountains. Sky weather partly cloudy, then becoming mostly sunny. Maximum temperature 69 to 79, except 60 to 70 ridges. Minimum humidity 34 to 49%. Winds rise on lower slopes northwest 7 to 13, with gusts up to 25. Ridges and upper slopes northwest 7 to 13. Chance of wetting rain 0%. This concludes the fire weather forecast at 10:03 KE9669 KOC 284 WNAS 693.
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2: Drill, drill, drill. 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Confirmed fire showing, third floor. A side is going to be engine side. 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Medic 291, I want you to tag in with engine 211 and start the process of a standpipe operation.
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Here, at an angle now.

0: 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Debinzer 966, 1029.
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1: Q91 en route. Unresponsive 2205 West Dollarway Road. 76-year-old male, lightheaded, near syncopal, not completely alert, trouble breathing. Medic 291, 1038.
2: The southbound lane, stay route 821 at mile pole 6.
3: Well, that covered off
2: 1038. 1038.

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2: 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I'm gonna want to stay here.
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0: until this truck starts up. 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
1: Spoke to the RP. 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Around the area for traffic control.
2: You gonna take on that pole?
0: Yeah, he's taking all of them.
2: Hang out back here then.
0: I don't know where you're at, but
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0: Yeah, you can come up here and jump on.
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0: complaint, 1312 East Sanders Road, KVFR Chief, burn complaint, 1312 East Sanders Road, stations 21 and 29 unmanned. 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
1: To receive, we'll be en route.
0: Chief 22, received en route 1312 East Sanders Road. A neighbor reporting that they're burning leaves approximately 4x4.
1: 22.
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0: 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I'll be clear of the emphasis.
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2: Smoke 7 Elmsburg. I'll be clear en route Olympia. ETA is, we'll call it an hour.

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0: I'll be out of the car at 809 North Spokane. Unknown call type.
1: Four zero one 11 one.

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1: Okay, Comedic 291, engine 211 will be in service returning.
2: Medic 291, engine 211 returning, 1102.
0: Battery is running, it's a radio issue. We've had trouble with a couple of those.

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1: Chief 22.
2: Occupants have been advised of the burn ban. They will be extinguishing. I'll be clear returning.
1: Chief 22, returning 1104.

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0: 30 to kick on traffic. And I'll be on Old Highway 10 east of Faust Road with Boy 84269 Frank.
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2: All resources, National Weather Service has issued a red flag warning for gusty winds and low relative humidity now through 8 p.m. in Kittitas Valley, zone 690. Wind energy clear, 1156.
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Potter, you got me on the radio? That one's crossed, right? It's coming out of the wrong space holder. 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

0: patrols, citizens report southbound 821 at the Rose Recreation Site, silver Toyota Corolla in the parking area, reporting party rides, possibly the same vehicle as the missing person out of Cooley City.
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2: Up here, Matt. 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

0: 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Station 21, 23, fall patient 308 East Patrick Avenue, apartment number 2, WN0966, 1244.
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0: 55.
3: I can handle 50 Lincoln if Central wants me to. I have an unlock kit.
4: Tie off that line to the post.
3: Yeah, Medic 211 will be in route momentarily.
0: Medic 211 en route 308 East Patrick Avenue. 42-year-old female, tripped and fell, possibly broken ankle. She's conscious, breathing. Medic 211, 1245.

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0: 77 on the line with the tow company. 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

Tom Kittitas, reopened civil matter, Spokane Street, 54 Lincoln. Zero one 1303.

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1: Eric or Maria Victor Adam Lincoln Lincoln Edward John Ocean. One 56th Avenue, Northeast, Marysville. 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

0: Hey, Simon. Are you available to respond to that South Cubicle?
1: Yeah.
0: Okay. I'll be up there shortly. I just take...
1: All right, is this still low? Is it okay to continue, or do we need to take a second?

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0: important if not kayak. UTL westbound to milepost 57. I'm going to circle around and check the eastbound lanes.
1: Five, 7-7, receive belt disregard for now.

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0: Hundred.

134, can come traffic. 124. 2800 Bach, North Airport, Charles, Mary, Charles, 1485. 134, 1405.

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1: Yeah, all good. Just about to clear.
2: 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Boy, Nora Mary, 6806.
3: Broken traffic, go ahead, location on 4.
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3: Patrol dramatic, East 90, mile post 98, white Volkswagen Jetta, near collision lane travel.
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2: How are you making out, partner? 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

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I'm sure there's a pile of tools on 97 also. It might not hurt.

0: 577, vehicle is passing exit 109, left lane, still high rate lane trouble.
1: Do you think we're going to be able to pull these?
2: Aaron and I were just talking about that, how we're going to get that down. They're likely going to go in these power lines over here.
1: 14, 14, 18. Walk west. 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
2: Battery up there.
1: Yeah, I think my battery.

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1: 10-5-1-4-10-19. 577-330, reporting party advised, last observed, passing exit 110, no longer behind.
0: I got him.
1: 577, observed vehicle, 1420.
2: properly tucked in tight between these two.
3: Yeah, I see
0: a good item now. 5 and Salvi stopping it. Westbound, or correction, eastbound 113. Correct plate.
1: 07, stopping vehicle east 90, mile post 113, 1420.
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0: Back away from the wind. 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Yeah, bring him down in the opposite lane.
1: KITCOM, follow up. 155. 1900 North Alder Street, unit number 38. 155, 1427.
2: Helmberg, 577 status. 577, 1427.
0: Eric, I don't know how far we can go.
3: We're just moving out of my way really quick.
0: Yeah, if you're gonna jump in, go to the top, will you? 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

0: Roger. 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
0: I'm going to keep the blue one. Raining because it's flying in the wind. 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
1: A good way to get out. 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
2: 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Eh, that might be enough time for him to pick it up again. Was it a little white Jetta? Yeah.

0: Ellensburg Patrol, erratic, West 90, milepost 94, white Ford pickup, in and out of traffic, high rate, hand gestures.
1: Seven seven out of position, 114.
0: 577 out of position, 1434.
1: 4-6. No, I'll be roughly in the area.
0: 6-9 in the area, 1435.

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2: Patrol, possible DY East 90, exit 53. 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
4: Ellensburg stopping.
2: 230.
4: Westbound 82 at mile post 2. Unreadable plate, it's a dark gray Kia Telluride.
2: 330, 1442.
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0: drip something on the ground here, trying to figure out what kind of oil it was.
1: How many trucks are headed back this way?

0: set of nuts. I just got loaded, or he's getting loaded right now.
1: 30, 1454.
0: If there was anybody closer or not. Kirk, will you let me know if you see anybody coming this way loaded? 54 Stewart.
2: Coming up behind you, Kevin, pretty hot. 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
0: Telling them where we were.
3: 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Had panic attack, currently calm. Medical refused, RP now stating, never mind, she's fine, was just scared.
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0: Yeah, go ahead.
1: We just got on 97.
0: Stewart did? Andy or Stewart?
1: Stewart.
0: Okay. Who's after you, Stewie? Can you hear me?
1: Yeah, it'll be Corey.
0: And who's after him?
1: Hayden, I believe.
0: Okay. Yeah, we won't need Hayden. We probably won't even need Corey, but come up here just in case we gotta do some backtracking or something.
1: Just getting on 97 too, Ryan.
0: Yeah, okay. Hayden, you're good, bud. We won't need you, and whoever's after you.
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0: 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Highway 10 and Faust, 68 Lincoln.
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0: 56-1509, Kickham, West County, suicidal subject. 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

0: DNR 4 Ellensburg, back in the vehicle.
1: You're off of Lower Green. Steve, whoever's there by Fred, you want to tell him just to hop in the chip spreader here when we take off, and I'll follow them both down there. The rest of you guys can load up with those trailers. Tell him.

0: 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In that case, do you want to run down and pick up Fred, follow Fred?
1: I can follow Fred. Fred's coming.
0: Yeah, go ahead, Corey. Take a left on Lower Green and wait there for you.
2: Here's Ryan.
0: Scoot over to the edge, wait, you're throwing crap all over. 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
1: And stuff tomorrow at Reinhardt's, so we're going to park in Clark's or in his barnyard past his house.

0: Smith and Lower Green.
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0: On Clark.
1: Clark Road, over.
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0: Jacob Mellensburg, unwanted person. Report KXLE 71 Lincoln. Lingerie 1521.
1: Yeah, go ahead.
2: Bob will probably be your last load. 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
2: Bob will be your last.

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0: Four, 3, 15, 22. 6, 12, 15, 23.

1029, abdominal pain in front of 1001 South Chestnut Street, apartment 816. 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

0: Thank you. En route for Airwood Apartments, 1001 South Chestnut Street. It'll be in front of apartment 816. There's a 64-year-old male laying in the grass complaining of abdominal pains. He is conscious breathing. 8292, 1520.
1: Yes. Ten five one 15 27.
2: Three level, bud. I'll be gone by the time we do this route again. You can. Check all the rocks off the gate, so

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1: 5-0-6-15-28. 6-15-28, kick on 1-3-4, status. 3-4. 3-4-15-28.

0: Hey, Summers, have you passed Smithson Road yet?
1: I turned on Smithson.
0: What's that?
1: Cut out really bad.
0: Where are you at?
1: You just turned on Smithson.
0: Okay, perfect.

0: Town 56. We have the RP from India back on the line, reference that domestic off of I-90 a few moments ago. Are you able to take her phone call since she's calling from international number?
1: Negative on the phone with another person at the Swellman. Can you push that through to WSV?
2: And now

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0: Pickham East County driving complaint. Vantage Highway eastbound for miles 20 and a half.
1: 26.
0: 26, Vantage Highway eastbound from 20.5 small silver Toyota sedan, male driver, erratic driving, tinted windows, large antenna above the back window.
1: 26, units are out of position. If you should notify status, it's probably headed to I-90.
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1: There, Bob, we're still a ways out, but just go load on top and call her good. 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
1: 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They have DOT maintenance personnel en route. I'm at milepost 89.
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0: Yakima East County Animal Problem, 11600 Wilson Creek Road. Animal problem, 11600 Wilson Creek Road. Two dogs in the RP's yard, not letting her get out of her truck. Aggressively barking at her. She'll be in a white sedan.
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2: West 90 at 85 with Charles King, Yankee, 0351.
1: 10562, 1547.
2: Oh, 5816. Hi, Ak. I'm en route to the 3 at 75 from 84.
1: Traffic information once more with Carter by Ellensburg. Fifteen forty.

0: long hard gear injury on a collision, east 90 mile post 73, dark gray, passenger car lane 2.
1: Road and old highway 10.
0: 221469, 1549.
2: Tom 562 Hayek. 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

0: Receive the automatic response. 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
1: Fortunate.
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1: 1600.
0: Paris indices, Mahau, ERC 90 percentile, BI 88 percentile, preparedness level 3, stuffing level 4, Schwann, ERC 93 percentile, BI 97 percentile, preparedness level 4, stuffing level 5, Valley, ERC 92 percentile, BI 98 percentile, preparedness level 4, stuffing level 5, Upper Basin, ERC 93 percentile, BI 99 percentile, preparedness level 4, stuffing level 5, Lower Basin, ERC 91 percentile, BI 97 percentile, preparedness level 4, stuffing level 5, Upper Yakima, ERC 88 percentile, BI 84 percentile, preparedness level 3, stuffing level 4, Lower Yakima, ERC 91 percentile, BI 92 percentile, preparedness level 4, stuffing level 5, break.

0: broadcast southeast Washington and northeast Oregon discussion. Red flag warning in effect until 8 p.m. this evening for fire weather zone Washington 690 for strong winds and low relative humidity. Breezy afternoon winds through Saturday from the west and northwest and generally in the 15 to 30 miles per hour range, combined with afternoon relative humidities in the 15 to 25% range, will keep elevated fire weather concerns through the end of the week. Warmer temperatures are expected next week. Break. Zone 690, Cadiz Valley, zone alert. Red flag warning in effect until 8 p.m. this evening. Sky weather mostly clear. Minimum temperature 53 to 58 degrees. Maximum humidity 51 to 66%. Winds, valleys and lower slopes, northwest winds 11 to 17 miles per hour with gusts up to 30 miles per hour. Chance of wedding rain, zero. Break.
1: 1603.
0: Cascade Mountains. Sky weather partly cloudy. Minimum temperature 45 to 52 degrees. Max humidity 65 to 80%. Winds, valleys, and lower slopes. West winds 7 to 13 miles per hour with gusts up to 25 miles per hour. Chance of wedding rain zero. This includes the fire weather forecast at 1603 KE 9669, KOC 284, WNS 693.

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2: Theft just occurred, 400 North Ruby Street, Safeway. Last seen headed southbound on Ruby in a white Honda Civic, license Charles Paul Paul, 4249. Two males, female driver, check case of Twisted Tea and other alcohol. Hispanic male wearing hat and black shirt. One black male, white tank top, black or brown shorts, female driver, unknown description.
3: Service.

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1: Com 26, go again your traffic.
2: I'll be out blocking debris, I-90 eastbound 86.

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1: 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British Columbia, Robert Victor, 568, boy. They have help on the way, and I'll be clearing shortly.
2: For Cleo, I'm towing for recovery of a vehicle West 90th 69. Anyway. Tom 5816. I'll be bumping for Cleo and towing West 90 at 69 for recovery of a disabled vehicle.
3: Tom 562, I'll be out with 469.
4: County clear from the scene. A vehicle did strike it, but they already have a tow en route. I'll be clear.

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0: 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West 82, Mile Post 4, Charles Robert King, 9854.
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Tacoma Ellensburg, hit and run, front counter report, 82 Lincoln. 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

0: Mayday 291 en route. Transfer cocaine.
1: Go for 291. I believe that was the one that the hospital called and stated it was canceled. They said that they were going to contact KVFR.
0: Okay, Com, can you show 8291 en route, hospital to verify?
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medically John Union Nora, Charles Ocean, George Ida Lincoln. First, phonetically, Frank Robert Adam, Nora Young, Edward Robert. 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
1: 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Brush fire, Vantage Highway, milepost 26, WNZR 966, 1646.
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4: 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Several callers, half acre so far, next to a boat and a truck pulled over, spreading fast.
0: Calm up in Route 84, Frank.
2: 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It'll be Vantage Highway, milepost 26. Break.
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0: Oh, 5816, Hayek, the tire's been removed also. If you get any calls about other tire debris just at the 62 off-ramp westbound, it's small enough where it's not a hazard. It's right between lanes 2 and 1 and 2.
1: Roger it.
2: 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Missing vehicles coming your way.
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4: 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Decom 134 status. 134. 134, 1653.

0: Dave, which way?
1: We're going to hop eastbound I-90 now, get off at 14, take Venice Highway from there.
0: Yeah, good copy.
2: Down at Bullfrog DOT and available by phone.
3: 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Also, Slick's already been advised. Four engines, a dozer, and an overhead are en route. We'll notify District 1.
4: 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Township 17, Range 21, Section 7, Vantage Highway, Milepost 26. Responding units, standby for callback on DNR Nanum.
3: 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Okay. Vantage Highway, milepost 26, W96616. 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